So long, sad girl summer. 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

Yikes. Alex Warren took a bit of a tumble on stage this weekend in Australia. It looked like he was trying to jump onto the equipment and then he missed and just fell to the floor instead. I was like, ooh, that had to hurt. It's Z1043.

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All right, who wants to party with Zara Larsson in Vegas at our iHeartRadio Music Festival? 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

See, before there was TikTok, kids used to choreograph entire dances with their cousins, their siblings. I did it. Mm-hmm. And I did it to that song, Jay Sean and Lil Wayne's Down. And I do still remember parts of it. Listen, we were going to be on So You Think You Can Dance. You couldn't tell us anything. 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

Sammy J on for EJ tonight on Z104.3, Baltimore's number one hit music station. Okay, is anybody else watching Alex Earl's new reality show on Netflix? It's so good. And I have to say thank you to Alex Earl, too, because she is spilling all the tea on Alex Cooper, Braxton. Like, she's not holding anything back. No, like, oh, this is a private matter. Like, no, she's putting it all out on the show, and I appreciate that.

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1: 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Sammy Joe in for EJ tonight on Z1043, getting into your new at 9. Malcolm Todd, he has a new face of Gap Jeans. I feel like Gap is getting all the cool TikTok kids to be in their ads now, and I'm so here for it. Malcolm Todd with earrings on Z1043.

0: Why are rich people like this? It's Sammy Joan for EJ tonight on Z104.3. Prince Harry, he's making his return to the UK, and he is set to jump out of a plane in his first appearance back. All right, listen, he is set to skydive for charity, so I'll give him that. But still, I mean, that is one way to make an entrance.
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Z1043, the countdown is on. Olivia Rodrigo going to be hitting Capital One Arena this October. I cannot wait to hear this one live. New York City.

is going down September 18th and 19th. That's literally next Friday and Saturday. So if you want to take that last minute girls trip to come party with us, AXS.com to grab those tickets. It's Z1043.

obviously adding this one to my wedding playlist. It's Sammy Joe and for EJ on Z104.3. I'm literally getting married next month, so I'm making my wedding playlist. And I've honestly been reading some brides' do not playlists. Most of them have the Black Eyed Peas on it, too. I'm like, do y'all just not like having fun?

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Impala has had such an incredible year with this song, Dracula, and now he's rumored to be headlining Coachella next year. You know what I find so insane? It's like tickets are pretty much already sold out for next year's festival, and the lineup hasn't even been announced yet. Some other artists rumored to be performing besides Tame Impala, Dua Lipa. I feel like you have to say her name that way. Somber and Dominic Fike, who's had an incredible year as well. It's Z1043.

I can't stand when somebody says that I look like somebody or I remind them of somebody that they know, because like it's never good. Unless you're gonna tell me I remind you of Megan Fox, please don't finish the sentence. It's Z1043.

So now that we made it through Labor Day weekend, the pumpkin spice lattes are back. Like, is it socially acceptable to start decorating for Halloween? 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

800th week in a row, Ella Langley, Choosin' Texas, is the number one song in the country again this week. Just absolutely insane run this song is having. Everybody's loving it. Even Jimmy Fallon and Matthew McConaughey. They were singing it the other day on the Tonight Show. Does he even afford

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It's Z1043. What up, what up? I'm Angelina. The new hit list. Why was the song so perfect for Spider-Man Brand New Day? You know, he's a little depressy, a little stressy. Low-key a stalker, too. Tame Impala. 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

Z1043. Army, I told you I saw your request. That was a normal from BTS. If you want to hear something, hit me up. I'll make it happen for you on all socials, @AngelinaOnAir, @NewHitList. 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

0: 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Hey, I'm Angelina, the new hit list. 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You can take us with you everywhere. So we locked in. 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

Baltimore's number one hit music station is Z104.3. 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Appreciate you kicking it, discovering new music with me. 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
0: Ladies and gentlemen, it's time for the biggest novella to ever hit the radio. If you love drama, if you love toxicity, then Battle of the Rosas is for you. Battle of the Rosas, where love is tested, trust is questioned, and today we're apparently also testing blood. Silvia, what's going on with Carlos?
2: Carlos is all of a sudden donating plasma.
0: Okay, that sounds like a nice thing, actually.
3: Yeah.
2: No, not Carlos.
0: What does that mean?
2: This man does nothing for nobody.
0: Hey.
2: I'll ask him to donate clothes, and he says no, because he might wear them again.
0: But he'll give away plasma?
3: Hey.
2: Twice a week.
0: Okay. So something has changed, clearly. What's happening? What do you think it is?
2: There's a nurse.
0: There always is.
3: Ah.
0: What's her name?
2: Natalie, and she's beautiful.
0: I hope you were going to say she was.

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0: Why?
2: Because
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2: 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So there's this guy going viral because he basically feels that he should not tip a delivery driver if there is a delivery fee already charged by a restaurant. 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
3: That's not a real number.
2: Agree with this man. 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Friendly reminder that Real Talk is all brought to you by DraftKings, baby! Yeah. 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Football is here, and so is DraftKings. 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
1: Not sure if you guys have seen this, but I feel like everyone's been promoting it online. September is officially National Take a Man on a Date Month. Oh, God, baby. Many experts recommend a budget range of $300 to $500 because they're saying when a guy takes a girl out to a nice restaurant, think about it. That's if you're doing a steak dinner, you're both getting the filet or whatever. You're getting the sides. You're getting at least two drinks apiece. Bro, we're in that range.
2: Yeah.
1: So with all of that being said, Serena, what are the plans? Where are you taking your husband?
0: Well, I feel like he lost out because I tried taking him to a concert and he denied it because he's going to go to a football game instead.
3: Oh, dang.
1: Mm-hmm. Wow. How does it make you feel?
0: A little hurt, but also it's with his dad.
1: Okay.
0: His dad needs somebody right now.
3: So who are you taking to the concert?
0: No one. I just ended up giving the tickets.
1: Away. Wow.
0: Well, the tickets are given to me.
1: You
0: You're not my husband.
3: Oh, bet.
0: But our anniversary is also coming up. And it's also National Wife Day a few days after that.
1: Wow.
3: Conflicting thing. Two for one.
1: This is, let's be clear, National Take a Man on a Date Month. So even though the concert date, I mean, you still got another 29, 30 days.
3: Yeah.
0: But he turned me down.
1: But because you just said he needs to be with his dad because his dad just lost his partner.
0: Yes.
1: And so he wants to be there for her. So that's just being a good son.
4: Yeah, so this is kind of like...
0: But I don't think you should hold that against him. All the time.
1: But you have, again, 29 days to plan this.
3: And two dogs. Leave the kids over with the dog.
1: I thought Red 40 was supposed to kick in and no one could use it anymore. But KFC has got a new Flamin' Hot menu.
0: Oh, my God.
1: It looks kind of good, though. Let's talk about it next.

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2: There are apparently some things that kids understand better than we do as adults.
3: Oh, dang.
2: Let me break this down for you. Lil Mia, she's 6 years old. She said, if you love someone, you should tell them.
1: Just so simple and true.
3: Yeah.
2: And Nicasio.
4: Love is a strong word, so be careful if you're going to use it.
2: Oh.
3: Oh, he didn't say it yet.
5: That's why I had to warn him.
2: Noah, 7 years old, said, when someone's sad, you don't always have to fix it. You can just sit with them.
1: Wow. That is so sweet. And also, I think my son is like this. Like, my husband and I have, like, talked, like, that we almost feel bad just because, you know, my husband did recently lose his mom. So he has... He still has some hard days. Mm-hmm. And I feel like my son notices that. And he just, like, wants to be there. Like and hug, like, my husband or something. You know, it's just, like, so
3: sweet.
1: I'm sure
3: he appreciates
2: that. Yeah. And it's like, hug me. Stop hugging him.
1: Oh, my gosh.
5: I know. Stop trying to fix it.
1: No.
2: Lily is 8 years old. And she said, I think saying sorry is more important than winning.
3: That's cap.
2: A lesson that Serena has not learned.
1: I say sorry when it's my fault.
2: 4 days after the fight.
5: Has it ever been your fault, Serena?
1: Rarely.
6: Coming up next.
2: We have tea time. Celebrity gossip. Today we're spilling what, Serena?
1: Cardi B and Offset reunited over the weekend.
2: Ooh. Cardi B posted a video like eating a bowl of, I don't know what it was. And her nails are so long. And she's just basically telling girls not to poop in front of their boyfriends and stuff.
3: That's
2: okay. So she's always doing something. We'll see what's going on with her and Offset next.

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0: So Cardi B and Offset reunited. What happened? Why? Tea time, Tito mm-hmm. Gochino Radio. Serena's got all the details.
1: So it's not what you think. They were just, you know, doing this for their kids. They had a joint birthday party mm-hmm. for their son and their daughter. Mm. And they posted pictures, but they didn't post each other. So it kind of looked like they were just there alone separately.
0: Yeah. Kind of like at the Northwest show in Chicago. Kanye was on one side. Uh-huh. Kim was on the other side. Mm-hmm. But they were both there supporting.
1: But I don't know, but that makes me like happy because we've seen how ugly like Cardi and Offset's divorce has been. And so like for them to be in the same place for their kids.
0: Yeah.
1: Like
0: yeah.
1: I'm glad they could finally, you know, be mature about it.
2: Maturity.
0: You saw Quavo linked up with Spiritual World for an interview and admitted that Migos are back together.
3: I didn't see that.
0: Oh, wow.
3: And that what the heck?
0: Music is on the way.
1: That's exciting.
0: Yeah, that's exciting. Good. Now, I wonder, do you bring someone else in?
3: I was just going to say, who takes a place
1: in
3: that?
1: Oh, no, you can't. So? No.
3: Maybe like academics or something?
0: listen, man, there's a Hinge horror story that I'm focused on this week for my dating podcast, Laugh and Love. I want to play a clip of it for you next and just see what you think. Is the girl really like... I'm going to be honest. I think she sounds crazy. If I'm being honest. It's her. It's her. It's not the guy. It's her. Okay. You can judge. Next.

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1: We are Baltimore's number one hit music station.
0: So I came across this Hinge dating horror story. It's basically the Hinge date from hell.
2: Oh.
1: Okay.
0: She talks for like 10 minutes. I'm going to give you just a little sample of it. And I want you to tell me if she is justified in feeling the way that she feels. Or does it fall on her a little bit?
3: So we go to this restaurant. I text him, I'm 5 minutes late. Why does he text me? He's also 5 minutes late. Why are you not already sitting at the restaurant?
2: She's mad that he's late, but she's also late.
3: One of my outfit doesn't say it. He's not like nice outfit. He just kind of stares at my outfit, walks inside. He almost takes the better seat and I like swerve. I'm like, no, I'm facing the restaurant. You're not sitting there. The waitress comes over. She's so lovely. She recommends a few dishes for us and he doesn't drink, but I'm like, I clearly need a glass of wine for this situation. So I get a glass of wine. He orders everything that she doesn't recommend, also doesn't consult me. He proceeds to spend at least 5 minutes, I'm not exaggerating, it probably was 7 minutes, on his phone. And I'm not bringing my phone out. Like, why the fuck would I bring my phone out at dinner? Then he goes, oh, like, this is probably 3,000 calories.
1: What?
3: You did not just bring that up. And also, I was talking to my cousin. She's like, you don't know what relationship people have with food. Like, don't say that.
4: I don't know. He kind of sounds like the POS to me.
5: Oh, wow.
1: And then when he brought the phone out, too, like, that's kind of rude. I mean, he could have said, like, oh, okay, I'm sorry. Like, this is, like, a project that I really need to, like, get in right now.
0: Does it sound entitled to you? I'm a princess?
1: I mean, both can be true, but I'm trying to see it from her point of view.
5: There's no point of view there.
4: She just sounds like a really strong woman, and it sounds like this guy can't handle it.
1: I am on her side.
5: What?
4: She seems like an afterthought in this whole date.
0: If you want to hear the full, horrible horror story, and there's another one after that. We got two that we just break down.
1: Sheesh.
0: It's all the woman's fault, in my opinion. But you can listen to them and decide for yourself. Wherever you stream your favorite podcast, just search for Tino Cochino Laugh at Love. Now, last week, we had talked about the fact that our producer, Matt, not grounded, but how'd you punish your kid for getting a C?
4: Took away all screens.
0: You have an update.
4: Yes.
0: On this. Nice. You seem excited.
4: Did he go crazy? Something right.
0: Okay. We're going to talk all about it next.
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1: About a week or so ago, we were talking about our producer, Matt, and he was disappointed in his son because he got a C on his report card. And so, basically, Matt and his wife, they took away all the screens. I mean, yeah. Phone, Switch, everything.
2: TV, everything. PS5. And my son lives to game. He comes home, he wants to game. And what had happened is he got a 70% on a math test, and we knew he could do better. And he's like, math's really hard. And I was like, I know, but we know you have the potential. And man, it was a rough week. He was fighting with us. He was lobbying to get his stuff back, but he still was studying his math, right? Because he definitely wanted the screen time back, and he had to get an 85% or better on his next test, which he was saying, that's impossible. It's too hard. Well, so he finally got the grades. They came in, and he was able to look them up on his phone, which I did give him his phone back to look up his grades. So he looks it up, and he sees it, and then he looks at us, and he has this blank stare in his face, and I'm like, oh my God, he bombed it again. We're going to go through hell for another 2 weeks until the next test. And he looks up, and he goes, I got 100%.
0: Oh, wow.
2: Oh, and we just cheered. We're like, yes, Nina, we knew you could do it. So you applied yourself.
0: Wait, then you gave him back everything, and then it all fell apart.
2: Gave him back everything, and he got a C in a social studies test.
3: But 70% to 100?
2: Yes. That just proves that he could do it all along. And I took a lot of heat in here, because you're like, oh, maybe it's just, you know, it's passing. But we knew. We knew.
3: Matt, that he could do better. I hate to tell you. What? Your son cheated.
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2: 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Number 5 is what you just heard. This is 4. Come on.

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1: 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It's in full effect right here, right now on Tino Cochino Radio. And it's voted by you 100%. All you got to do when you hear your favorite song, hit a thumbs up. And that's it. Your work is done. We'll tally them up and count them down. So top two of the day up next. Don't move.
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0: Singer Ciara claims that a man with too many female friends is a 7 out of 10 red flag. Do you agree or disagree, Serena?
1: I would agree. No, wow. It just depends. I need to know the dynamics.
0: Serena, you've told us that you have multiple guy friends.
1: Yeah, but I don't like hang out with them. And I'm not like talking to them every day. I feel like if you like talk to them every day, you're hanging out with them, like that's the red flag in itself.
0: So she explained that having female friends or acquaintances is not necessarily a problem, but her concern is when someone is in a serious relationship and they maintain frequent close contact with a number of women. And then she later said the situation could even be a 10 out of 10 red flag depending on the circumstances and boundaries involved.
1: So kind of the same thing, because it's, yeah, like I don't care if you have female friends, but if it's something like I'm gonna go have dinner with Jasmine on Monday and then Stephanie Tuesday, and then, you know, that's where it gets kind of weird.
2: But isn't that what you do when you're friends with someone? Like, you go out to eat with them, you do things with them as friends.
1: But there's boundaries when there's opposite sex.
3: To me, it's a bigger red flag for the person that feels some type of way about their spouse having multiple friends of the opposite sex.
0: Guys, hold on. We got to get TMZ on the line. This is breaking news. Matt's against Serena for once.
3: I'm my own man.
2: Little man.
0: There's a man that caught his wife cheating. And then he went to prison because she sued him.
1: Yes. What the heck? It's a crazy story.
0: We'll talk about it next.

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2: Life is crazy, man. There's a man that used a robot vacuum to catch his wife cheating on him, and then he got sent to prison for it.
3: What the?
2: So this happened in Taiwan, but this dude was sentenced to 5 months in prison and fined more than $4,700 after secretly using a robot vacuum to record his wife having an affair. He discovered the affair after remotely activating the vacuum through an app and seeing his wife with another man. He later used the footage to successfully sue his wife and her lover, and he received about $17,000 in compensation. Huh. However, the wife countersued over the secret recording, and the court ruled that he had violated her privacy.
4: And how do you get a Roomba vacuum with a camera on it?
0: This was in Taiwan. Maybe they're advanced. I don't know.
2: It's got to be. I mean, you saw that the Apple, the new headphones are going to have cameras, outside, which is so stupid.
4: Yeah, I agree.
2: Oh, real quick, on the topic of Apple, did you see, I don't know if it's confirmed, but I saw it's a big rumor, that they're saying that the new Apple iPhones moving forward are going to come with chargers and wired headphones again.
4: Thank God.
0: Nice.
2: Dude. That was a win.
4: Yeah, I know.
2: The wired headphones, I low-key want to get a pair. I haven't had any in a while, but I used to, bro, I remember around COVID time, I was jogging with them, and I'd always post a video all the time. Because I would go on my Red Cup runs.
4: Yeah. Uh-huh.
2: And people would clown me. Oh my God, yeah, man, you got the wire, you got the wire. I liked the wire when I was running because for some reason it would match the beat of the song and hit my arm and it just felt...
4: Because you run to the beat subconsciously and the wire's hitting
2: you. And it made sense. I liked it. Everyone clowned me and finally I let the world get to me and I was like, fine, I'll buy the wireless ones. I've lost three pairs of those wireless ones on flights. I hate it.
0: Is it true that the new iPhones are going to have the Samsung cameras? Because I thought that was also a thing.
2: Unless there's a partnership.
4: Does Samsung have a better camera than iPhone?
0: I feel like the the pictures on their phone look great, but it doesn't translate when you put it on social media.
5: Serena, you still got an iPhone 4.
0: No, I don't. I got the newest one.
5: Oh my God.
2: Yeah.
5: Where'd that come from?
2: Yeah, I got the iPhone. dude, while we're talking new things, McDonald's has released the new mango soft serve ice cream.
0: Ooh.
2: Just in time for Halloween. Let's talk about it next.
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0: Wait, are you being serious? 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
4: We need to get pest control going for her in the studio.
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0: Are we excited about this or not? McDonald's releases new mango soft serve ice cream.
1: I mean, it sounds good, but I feel like I never order ice cream from McDonald's. I think I'm like programmed to think like the machine's broken.
2: It's never working, yeah.
0: Oh, their ice cream's so good, though.
3: It is.
0: What you can actually get, yeah, the soft serve is delicious. Really? I love their McFlurries. They're so good. But same thing, I actually do think that it's always broke, and so I just, at this point, never get it.
1: Yeah.
0: I never think to get it.
1: I wonder if they fixed that problem.
3: And, I feel like they break on purpose, they don't have to make it.
0: This says, the vibrant orange soft serve delivers a creamy mango-flavored treat and a classic McDonald's cone, making it refreshing for everyone during the warmer weather.
1: I mean, it does sound good, though.
0: That's cool. I don't know. Dude, I like Dairy Queen.
1: I do. We do go to Dairy Queen often just because it has so many different options. So everybody gets to get their own little thing.
0: I like to do a blizzard. I do an Oreo blizzard with brownie chunks.
3: I can literally taste that right now.
0: God, so thick. I like all that stuff.
2: They're cheap there, though, because I feel like you have to, when you tell them like, hey, like I want this blizzard, can you make it chunky? Because they'll blend it to where it's just like little pieces.
0: Yeah.
2: It's just all ice cream.
0: Yeah. It's like, I want to taste some of the candy.
2: Yeah.
0: Bro. You know who else does that? Chick-fil-A. I love their Oreo shake, but it's blended so damn small. That, yeah. There's not like chunks of Oreo.
2: Oh, yeah. You can't taste it.
1: Ooh. Just a couple weeks ago, Chick-fil-A gave me and my friend 2 free peach shakes. They were so good.
0: How'd you get them free?
3: I didn't even know that was a thing.
1: They just said like, hey, we have 2 free peach shakes. Would you like them? We're like, okay.
2: Can you drink both of them, Serena?
1: Did you not say I was with my friend?
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1: Yeah. 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

0: Good morning. It's a pretty quiet ride around the region right now. There is a disabled vehicle that has been cleared on 895 southbound at Frank First Avenue. But other than that, no major accidents, lane closures, or significant delays to report. Traffic is moving well on 95, 895 in the Beltway. Both the Harbor Tunnel and the Fort McHenry Tunnel look to be running smoothly. BW Parkway 97 and 70 are all in good shape as well, but I'll keep you updated with any changes. I'm Rose, and that's your traffic on Z104.3.
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0: Baltimore weather. It'll be partly cloudy and hot today with a high near 90.
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1: Here's Rose with three things you need to know.
2: For your Wednesday, take it away, Rose.
3: Baltimore County Council members are considering a ban on paid house parties following complaints about disruptive pool parties in Catonsville. Residents have reported trespassing, public intoxication, and lewd behavior. Repeat violations could bring fines up to $5,000. Supporters say the legislation would give the county another tool to crack down on these events. Ocean City's special event zone is now in effect for OC Rock and Ride Bike Fest, bringing thousands of motorcycle enthusiasts to town through September 13th. Police will have a strong presence with lower speed limits and higher fines in places. Some traffic violations could also lead to an arrest depending on the offense. And Baltimore is getting ready for one of rugby's biggest rivalries this weekend at M&T Bank Stadium. The New Zealand All Blacks and South Africa's Springboks face off on Saturday at 5 p.m. The Springboks are the reigning world champions and ranked number one, while the All Blacks are ranked number two. The Ravens also have a connection with former All Blacks coach Nick Gill, now overseeing health and performance. I'm Rose. Those are the three things you need to know for your day on Z 104.3.
2: Thank you, Rose.

0: But, you know, it was embarrassing, you know, in the moment. Like, people were watching and everything, and, you know, it just wasn't something that I felt like, I mean, I don't know. I felt,
1: not they had an audience.
2: It wasn't, right. Like you proposed to her in the park, you know, with a mariachi band or something, and everyone booed you.
1: Everyone was gathered around.
2: All right, look, I'm sorry, Xavier. I think this is a missed opportunity for you. But Grace, he's not interested. His feelings are hurt. And I don't think you did anything wrong. I mean, you have your boundaries and sounds like it was all respectful until this point. But hey, Xavier, thank you for your time. Grace, good luck to you out there as well.
3: Thank you.
2: You're not going to say thank you, Xavier? Nothing?
1: Tell us thank you.
0: Nah, thank you. Thank you. I appreciate it.
2: Oh, okay.
1: He's waiting for his kiss, Fred. Yeah. Well,
2: My bad. Hey.
4: Yeah. More Fred Show next.
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1: Baltimore traffic.
6: Stop and go on BW Parkway northbound between 95 and Bush Street. The outer loop is stop and go between 795 and Liberty Road. There's an accident on 5th Street at East Patapsco Avenue. Outer loop is slow between Security Boulevard and Baltimore National Pike. Also, it's slow between Harford Road and Paring Parkway. 895 southbound between Lombard Street and the Harbor Tunnel is slow. And there's an accident on Security Boulevard between 695 and Woodlawn Road. I'm Rose, and that's your traffic.
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6: Baltimore weather. It'll be partly cloudy and hot today with a high near 90.
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0: team gathering at M&T Bank Stadium tomorrow, and a Purple Friday caravan stop in Salisbury. There's also a sold-out watch party at M&T Bank Stadium on Sunday with a performance by Soulja Boy. Anne Arundel County Police are investigating a series of airbag thefts targeting Honda vehicles in Glen Burnie, Odenton, and Crofton. Officers responded to multiple reports on Monday and are asking residents to review security camera footage, and they're offering free steering wheel locks to county residents while supplies last. And a key indicator of Chesapeake Bay health is moving in the right direction, according to a new survey. The Maryland Department of Natural Resources says underwater grass coverage in Maryland grew nearly 13% last year. Baywide coverage increased 7%. State officials say the grasses provide critical habitat for fish and blue crabs while helping improve water quality. I'm Rose. Those are the three things you need to know for your day on Z104.3.
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0: Stop and go on BW Parkway northbound between 95 and Bush Street. The outer loop is stop and go between 795 and Liberty Road. There's an accident on 5th Street at East Patapsco Avenue. Outer loop is slow between Security Boulevard and Baltimore National Pike. Also, it's slow between Hartford Road and Paring Parkway. 895 southbound between Lombard Street and the Harbor Tunnel is slow. And there's an accident on Security Boulevard between 695 and Woodlawn Road. I'm Rose, and that's your traffic.
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16: It'll be partly cloudy and hot today with a high near 90.
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Mike Klein has Doja Cat tickets. November 20th, CFG Bank Arena. Have Mike on all this week after 4 to get your Doja tickets. 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
1: Here's Rose with three things you need to know.
2: Rose, what's up?
3: Baltimore County Council members are considering a ban on paid house parties following complaints about disruptive pool parties in Catonsville. Residents have reported trespassing, public intoxication, and lewd behavior. Repeat violations could bring fines up to $5,000. Supporters say the legislation would give the county another tool to crack down on these events. Ocean City's special event zone is now in effect for OC Rock and Ride Bike Fest, bringing thousands of motorcycle enthusiasts to town through September 13th. Police will have a strong presence with lower speed limits and higher fines in places. Some traffic violations could also lead to an arrest depending on the offense. And Baltimore is getting ready for one of rugby's biggest rivalries this weekend at M&T Bank Stadium. The New Zealand All Blacks and South Africa's Springboks face off on Saturday at 5 p.m. The Springboks are the reigning world champions and ranked number one, while the All Blacks are ranked number two. The Ravens also have a connection with former All Blacks coach Nick Gill, now overseeing health and performance. I'm Rose. Those are the three things you need to know for your day on Z104.3.
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0: Baltimore traffic.
3: There's a disabled vehicle blocking three lanes on 70 eastbound between 75 and Ridge Road. Traffic is crawling and using the right deceleration lane to get by. There's accident investigation work happening on 5th Street at East Patapsco Avenue. Stop and go on BW Parkway northbound between 95 and Bush Street. The outer loop is stop and go between Reisterstown Road and Baltimore National Pike. There is congestion on the on-ramp from westbound 50 to northbound 97. 795 southbound stop and go between Owings Mills Boulevard and 695. I'm Rose, and that's your traffic.
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3: It'll be partly cloudy and hot today with a high near 90.
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3: Baltimore traffic.
2: There's a disabled vehicle blocking three lanes on 70 eastbound between 75 and Ridge Road. Traffic is crawling and using the right deceleration lane to get by. There's accident investigation work happening on 5th Street at East Patapsco Avenue. Stop and go on BW Parkway northbound between 95 and Bush Street. The outer loop is stop and go between Reisterstown Road and Baltimore National Pike. There is congestion on the on-ramp from westbound 50 to northbound 97. 795 southbound stop and go between Owings Mills Boulevard and 695. I'm Rose, and that's your traffic.
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2: It'll be partly cloudy and hot today with a high near 90.
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1: Here's Rose with three things you need to know.
2: 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Rose, what you got?
3: Ravens kickoff week is underway across Maryland before Baltimore opens Sunday at Indianapolis. There's logo painting events at Federal Hill and City Hall today, a Pages in Purple book theme gathering at M&T Bank Stadium tomorrow, and a Purple Friday caravan stop in Salisbury. There's also a sold-out watch party at M&T Bank Stadium on Sunday with a performance by Soulja Boy. Anne Arundel County Police are investigating a series of airbag thefts targeting Honda vehicles in Glen Burnie, Odenton, and Crofton. Officers responded to multiple reports on Monday and are asking residents to review security camera footage, and they're offering free steering wheel locks to county residents while supplies last. And a key indicator of Chesapeake Bay health is moving in the right direction, according to a new survey. The Maryland Department of Natural Resources says underwater grass coverage in Maryland grew nearly 13% last year. Baywide coverage increased 7%. State officials say the grasses provide critical habitat for fish and blue crabs while helping improve water quality. I'm Rose. Those are the three things you need to know for your day on Z104.3.
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0: between Monroe Street and Bush Street. BW Parkway southbound is stop and go between 100 and 175. Interloop stop and go between Reisterstown Road and JFX. The outer loop is stop and go between Reisterstown Road and 70 and also between Bel Air Road and Lock Raven Boulevard. There's a disabled vehicle on 95 southbound. It's in the left lane south of the Welcome Center and Gorman Road overpass, but you're going to see stop and go traffic from Patuxent Parkway. And there's an accident investigation that has Patapsco Avenue closed between 6th Street and 895. I'm Rose, and that's your traffic.
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0: It'll be partly cloudy and hot today with a high near 90.
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0: that reindeer eyes actually change color with the seasons?
1: What?
0: Reindeer eyes change colors with the seasons. A reflective layer behind the retina is golden in the summer and deep blue in the winter. The winter change helps increase retinal sensitivity during the long, dark Arctic season.
2: Wow. That's really cool.
0: Did you know that France was still using the guillotine after Star Wars opened in theaters? Which is, I mean, it's a little morbid, but...
1: Yeah, I like the deer one.
0: Yeah. It is a little wild to think, though, that, like, Star Wars came out in May of 1977, and in September was the last time they used a guillotine.
1: Right,
0: like, they were
1: crazy.
0: Still doing that. Like, yeah. I thought that was medieval.
1: Yeah.
0: I thought it only happened, like, where you eat a turkey leg and, you know, have a sword. And,
1: right.
0: And, well, those are two different. I don't know if they were eating turkey legs, like, traditionally, but that's where, you know, I'm thinking Renaissance.
1: Chain
0: festival.
1: Of armor.
0: Right.
1: Yeah.
0: Right. Mm-hmm. Exactly. I didn't realize that we were still doing that.
1: Yeah.
0: Like, in my lifetime.
1: Yikes.
0: Well, actually, we weren't, because that was before my lifetime. But
2: wait, yeah.
0: Anyway. Well. So, reindeer eyes change color with the season.
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0: It's the Fred Show. Thank you so much for having us on today. We love you. We appreciate you. The iHeart app is where to go if you missed anything from today's show, including the keyword to get you to Secrets Mirabel in Cancun. 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
2: Yep.
0: It was your trip, and now it's their trip, and you're going with them.
13: Come on.
0: Is how that happened.
1: Yep.
0: It's crazy.
2: Yeah.
0: I want to. Can I just start throwing stuff out there? Sure. I would like.
2: Of course, Keith.
0: I would like a trip to Bali.
1: Oh. Let me find out where that is.
0: And a couple people can come with me.
13: Yes. We balling in Bali.
2: That's right.
0: Well, I'm going to start destroying. I would like a Rolls Royce, and I'll occasionally pick up our listeners and drive them places. But the Rolls Royce is mine.
1: Got it. Okay.
0: So win a ride in the back of my car.
1: Okay.
0: That Jason got. We need to work on how we do this. But yeah, that keyword stuff on the iHeart app. And so is Waiting by the Phone and all the entertainment reports, headlines, fun fact, and more. Search for the Fred Show. The Throwback Throwdown tomorrow. We'll get to more money with Shelly, more chances to go to Mexico, lots of stuff. So have a great day. We'll see you in the morning. Bye, guys.
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3: Baltimore traffic.
2: Stop and go on BW Parkway northbound between Monroe Street and Bush Street. BW Parkway southbound is stop and go between 100 and 175. Inner loop, stop and go between Reisterstown Road and JFX. The outer loop is stop and go between Reisterstown Road and 70, and also between Bel Air Road and Lock Raven Boulevard. There's a disabled vehicle on 95 southbound. It's in the left lane south of the Welcome Center and Gorman Road overpass, but you're going to see stop and go traffic from Patuxent Parkway. And there's an accident investigation that has Patapsco Avenue closed between 6th Street and 895. 5. I'm Rose, and that's your traffic.
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6: Baltimore weather. It'll be partly cloudy and hot today with a high near 90.
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I'll be hosting the iHeartRadio Music Festival. 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

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In a few minutes, people with this hair color are more likely to cheat on their partners. You want to know what it is? I'm going to tell you next.

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1: Lindsay Lohan could be pulling double duty again as Hallie and Annie. A sequel to the beloved 1998 movie Parent Trap is reportedly in development at Disney, with Lindsay expected to return in her iconic dual role. Lisa Ann Walters says she's also been approached by reprising her role as the beloved nanny, Chessie. But Lindsay made it clear she wants to see the script and talk with the original director, Nancy Myers, before officially signing on. They say

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1: Be the reason someone's in a good mood today. Say something nice to them. Do something for them. Be the reason. Tanya, are you the reason?
2: I'm the reason, baby.
1: Mm-hmm. So you have something else sort of in the same vein. When people say, how was your day? How was your day? What do you say?
2: So, you know, when you go home at the end of the day, you ask your partner, how was your day? And he'll say, it was good. I got up, went to work. Now I'm home. I'm like, there's a lot of day in between there. There's like, I'm not getting much. So now I thought of alternative questions to ask instead of how was your day.
1: What's on the rotation?
2: Okay. What made you feel good today?
3: Yeah, that's a good one.
1: That's much better.
2: Yes. Mm-hmm. What drained your energy today?
1: No.
3: That one's a little too negative.
2: What's something you want us to work on together?
3: Oh, please, no.
1: As soon as you get home?
2: You
1: need some direction. No. I would take that first one, put it in a chat, and say, give me different versions of this.
2: One last one. What are you dreaming about lately?
3: Ay, Dios mío.
1: I like that.
2: Yeah.
1: That's good.
3: Uh-huh.
1: Yeah, just lose the middle two.
3: I have a good one. Kid version. This will get your kids talking to you. You ask them, who did you play with at recess today? And that gives you the tea of what's going on the playground.
1: Why don't you ask your husband that?
2: If he's playing with somebody at recess, we have bigger problems, let me tell you.
1: I have been in that situation. What was on the show? What did you guys talk about? I can't remember.
3: No.
1: It all runs together.
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0: We're going. Ariana Grande wrapped up her 10-night residency at London's O2 Arena and saw an unexpected benefit from all the hype surrounding the shows. Every single one of her albums shot back up into the UK charts to the top. Here's her latest here at number 5, Hate That I Made You Love Me.

halfway through the week, halfway through the top five. Seacrest here, counting them down like we do at this spot every single weekday. Bruno Mars.

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1: Thanks for rolling with us. Do you know what a shoot my shot card is?
2: No.
1: Ruby, do you know what a shoot my shot card is?
3: Well, I found out what a shoot your shot card is.
1: Were you happy to find out this way?
3: Not really.
1: She found out the hard way. And yes, we're going to find out what she

0: This is Baltimore's number one hit music station. It is Z104.3. Ruby, she found it, a Shoot My Shot card that was given to David, her husband. Ruby, what happened?
1: Yeah, so he came home after this event that he went to with his friends, and he showed me this card that this girl gave him. Apparently, it was like a little drive-by moment. She like passed up next to him and his friends and just like handed him this card. It basically is like not a business card necessarily. It's less formal, but you kind of fill in like, hello, this is my name. This is the time we met, the place that we met. And I just want to say that your, and you can pick smile, outfit, laugh, energy, presence, caught my eye. And then it says, hope to hear from you soon. So you circle soon or one day, and then their phone number. So it's basically them shooting their shot at whoever they
0: find
1: interesting.
0: Why did he have it? Why was he holding on to it?
1: He just wanted to show me. He was like, look what this girl gave me.
0: Michaela, you packing these things?
2: You packing?
1: No, but I should.
0: You packing these shoot your shot cards? These acquaintance cards?
1: You should can buy them, too. I looked into it. I did a deep dive.
2: Right.
0: You can buy like pre-formatted Shoot My Shot cards?
1: Like printed out cards.
2: I gotta say, I don't like Jocelyn's penmanship.
1: Me neither.
0: She couldn't even remember her number. She had to write it down twice. She forgot and then had to fix it.
2: Yeah.
0: And she doesn't even know her number. She had crossed out the first number for the number. She doesn't know the last four digits.
1: She forgot.
0: Oh my gosh. No threat.
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Z1043, Baltimore's number one hit music station. Okay, friends, that's it. That's going to do it for us. Tomorrow, we are back. All right, experts decided that this is the best day of the week for a first date. We'll get into it.

Have you heard of the website Stud or Dud? So if you're back on the dating scene, apparently there's a website that you can go do background checks before the first date, which I think is genius because, you know, it can tell you if somebody's married, if they have a criminal charges or anything like that. Before

0: It's Z104.3, Baltimore's number one hit music station. New Ariana Grande called Petal. And by the way, she just announced that she's going to be taking a break for a while after her tour, which is going to be great because she needs some time off, man. That girl's been working around the clock. New album, new tour, Wicked, two Wickeds. I mean, it's crazy.
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Just a couple days left to win the all-expenses-paid trip on the Fred Show to Secrets Mirabel Cancun. 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The throwback throwdown, name that tune battle, waiting by the phone. Over $1,200 for Showbiz Shelly in the showdown and more on the Fred Show. We'll see you tomorrow.

tonight, Miles Smith is going to be at Pier 6. It's going to be a lot of fun. I don't know if you've ever seen him live before. I saw him at our sold-out Jingle Ball at Capital One Arena last year, and Miles Smith did a great job, so I can't wait to see him tonight at Pier 6. Mr. Know-It-All, Teddy Swims, is on Z104.3 right now.

Y'all, it's Z104.3. I'm Mike Klein, hanging out with you. So I do have Klein Time Trivia, this new trivia thing that we're doing every single weekday at 4:10. So I'm going to give you a question. You got to be caller 14, and you'll win tickets to go see Tyla coming to

three. If you answer this question right and you're caller 14 at 844-410-1043, I'm going to hook you up with tickets to go see Tyla coming to the Anthem. Okay, all right. Which couple is getting married and their the girl's father wants to perform at the wedding? They're going to have a wedding in England and a wedding in United States. If you get this right, you're going to get those Tyla tickets. All right, good luck on Z1043.

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1: One time I was cleaning a shower and I moved one of those gloves that you use to, like, scrub your body. And there were some, like, worms under there.
2: Ew!
1: So make sure you...
2: Oh, God.

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If you want to go, be caller 14 right now, 844-410-1043. It's Z1043. It's so

Just a couple days left to win the all-expenses-paid trip on the French show to Secrets Mirabel Cancun. Have us on 8:30 so you can get hooked up. The throwback throwdown, name that tune battle, waiting by the phone. Over 1,200 bucks for Joe Biscelli in the showdown and more on the French show. We'll see you tomorrow morning on Z104.3.

Lenny Kravitz wants to perform at Harry Styles and Zoe Kravitz's wedding. So is some of the members from One Direction. They want to do that too. And they're going to have one in England and one in America. They're going to have two different weddings, which is kind of crazy. Crazy expensive, actually. It's Z1043.

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2: Where are you calling from right now?
1: Harford County.
2: You are caller 14. You're going to go see Tyla coming to the anthem.
1: Oh!
0: What are you guys doing today?
1: I'm about to take my kids to the water park. We're about to go to Great Wolf Flies.
0: Look at you. Wait, is this a vacation or is this like on the fly?
1: No, just on the fly.
0: Oh my God, I'm kind of jealous right now. All right, well, you guys have fun and congratulations again. I could be

We're commercial free right now on Z104.3. I do have tickets to go see Doja Cat. I have them all this week at 5 o'clock. Give me like two songs and I'll give you those tickets. Justin Bieber, Speed Demons on Z104.3, yo.

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Good luck. I can't.

0: 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I'm giving away Doja Cat tickets to the best worst first date story you have. 844-410-1043. Let me hear yours.
1: So this guy took me to his mom's house for dinner.
0: On the first date?
1: On the first date with his parents.
0: Oh my God, what happened?
1: So I met his parents and I thought it was like weirdest. So I went in the bathroom, but I had to use the bathroom, call my friend and told her to call me and say she had an emergency. So she called me in like 10 minutes and then I was like, oh my God, I got to leave. I got to go help my friend.
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1: Have you seen this new Dunkin' Donuts commercial? Okay, so it looks like the Spice Girls are literally endorsing pumpkin spice lattes at Dunkin' Donuts. This man, they go all out on these commercials. I'm impressed. 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

0: It is Z1043, Baltimore's number one hit music station. I'm Mike Klein. Are you going to go to see Miles Smith tonight at Pier 6? There are tickets still available. Miles Smith was at Jingle Ball at Capital One Arena this past Christmas. He's a great man, by the way, so I can't wait to see him. I'm going to be going to the show tonight. It's
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So long, sad girl summer. We're now heading into sad girl yearning fall with Somber. My body isn't ready.

Surprise, surprise. Ariana Grande dropped Petal, the complete live album yesterday. This girl just stays taking all my money. It's Sammy Joan for EJ on Z1043.

Just a couple days left to win the all-expenses-paid trip on the Fred Show to Secrets Mirabel Cancun. Have us on 8:30 so you can get hooked up. 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

he missed Dominic Fike on this latest season of Euphoria. Did they even address what happened to his character, or did I miss that? Because this entire last season was so chaotic. Dominic Fike, Baby Doll on Z104.3.

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Billboard officially named that one of the songs of summer, along with Ella Langley's Choose in Texas, Taylor Swift's I Knew It, I Knew You. Shockingly, not on the list, Zara Larsson's Midnight Sun, which personally for me, that was my song of summer. Like, that not making the list feels criminal. Z1043.